It's a feel-good workday for the Globe Hotel North Bundy. 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

One big hour of back-to-back 80s. It's the 80s lunch for the Metro Hotel. Hungry? Thirsty? Good. Time to meet your mates at the Met. 1332 4BU. 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

0: ABBA. And before ABBA, Cold Chisel's Flame Trees here on the Feel Good Workday, chatting with Matt, who's a huge Cold Chisel fan. Happy to be able to listen while you're eating lunch this afternoon, mate. What have you got?
1: Bit of beef strong today. It's not bad.
0: Hey, and perfect weather for it too. Nice work, Matt.
1: 100%.
0: Oh, I love my beef strong with some pasta. I know other people have rice or mashed potato, but I love it with a bit of pasta and a little bit of broccoli on the side as well. I don't know why. Maybe because it makes me feel healthy. Hey, Matt, glad you're listening this afternoon. Enjoy the rest of it. A very, very famous duet, a Kenny and a Dolly, for you next here on the Feel Good Workday.
2: 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Your favourites from the 90s and 2000s. And 70s tracks that stand the

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Hello there, it's Jonesy and Amanda driving you home this Monday, the 17th of August. Let's get into it. Hello there, it's Jonesy and Amanda driving you home this Monday, the 17th of August. Let's get into it.

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1: We are pathetically excited. Our next guest has had one of those years where life suddenly gets very weird very quickly. Henry Bretz is a radio host, a comedian from the Sunshine Coast.

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2: Another Logie's done and dusted. Can I say to everybody who voted, and thank you, Brendan, for all your support. I know we make a joke, but it mattered a lot to me.
3: Can I ask a question?
2: Here we go.
3: If you did indeed win the Best Presenter, would have I have featured in the thank you speech?
2: No. No, because I'm Best Presenter for my work on the piano.
3: Yeah, but wouldn't you say thanks to Jonesy?
2: No, that's if you win the gold, you thank the people in your life.
3: But so there wouldn't have been any sort of...
2: No, because I'm Best Presenter for my work on the piano.
3: Yeah, but wouldn't you say thanks to Jonesy?
2: No, that's if you win the gold, you thank the people in your life.
3: But so there wouldn't have been any sort of...
2: No,
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Mark Johnson here this morning. Of course, today is Vietnam Veterans Day. There is a commemoration service at Anzac Park between 9 and 9.30 this morning. It's also the 60th anniversary of the Battle of Long Tan.

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